the year that they're now planning for sex on the streets in every major city from coast to coast.

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1: 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Here is DJ of 69
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3: Just a wonderful day. That is all we need. Welcome to Absolute Beach. I am DJ of 69. And I try to bring you back to the island of Ibiza for the next 1 hour with the finest electronic music. Slow, smooth and deep. And every time in 117 beats per minute. It feels so good that you're back here to join with me, Absolute Beach, episode 378. And the first track of today is coming from Wake and Bake. And this is our original mix of Fading Thoughts. That means for you now, feet on to the table and lean back and relax.

Oh yes. It seems the time is over for this session of Absolute Beach. Only one or two tracks to go.

forget to check out my website djof69.com for more music, more mixes, all the booking details, and what else you want to know. And also, please tune in again next week here, same time, same place, same station, to Absolute Beach. And until next week, I wish you a good time. You're a DJ of 69. Bye-bye.

0: Yo, what's up, ravers? Welcome back to a brand new episode of Save the Rave. My name is Benedikt Warnke and let's go.
1: So many people around getting lost and found and spinning round and round and round and round.

500 mil, call me climate change. I make it hotter, make them chill. Where I go in Jamaica, stop out saying I'm all into my haters. Catch me carnival with my shell, Montana one, two, training massive invasions. Shutting down India, Indonesia, Malaysia. The way that she got dressed, yeah, shot was a razor. Got the game wide open, like a woman in labels.

red lights. 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Burn it up. Late night. Red lights. Turn it up.